CESA 63 and Hunter 6 front and an injury TC. It'll be at Charles EGF and EGB. It'll be for an employee who backed into the RP's vehicle. The other vehicle has no insurance.

And for the TC, the other party is inside shell. The RP is unable to confirm if there's any injuries. It'll be for a silver Acura RDX versus a white truck.

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1: Letter 25, clear current, 2017 Subaru, out of Elk Grove, last of long.
0: I got it, thank you.
2: Southbound Auburn, RPS have passed by, advised that there's a vehicle 23103 and is now stuck on the median, and the driver is spinning his tires. It's a silver vehicle. No further details.
3: Okay, copy.
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5: Will you put me on that? It's going to be just in front of the Wells Fargo. Two front tires are caught, and he's just spinning his back wheels currently.

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1: Traffic, perfect.
0: Ryan Reeves and Paul Bridge.
1: I'm sorry, go again with the location.
0: Ryan Reeves and Paul Bridge.
1: Go ahead.
0: Six ball, Tom Frank, 430. Server mounts up one.
1: Traffic 4-5, it's clear current on a 2010 Mazda out of Elk Grove off Haley Circle.
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4: 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Current 2014 Mercedes off of Ripplewood to last of ready.

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1: Careful.
0: Just on Wylock and Bellaterra.
1: I gotta go.
0: Hey, Nora. Mary Charles, 460. It's a silver Honda Civic Coupe within it. All those.
1: Okay, that's clear expired. October of last year on the 04 Honda out of Stockton to Los Alvarado with a road suspension 11-4 of last year.

0: Whatever, 5-5-6, what's up?
1: Oh, 5-5.
0: Blue Whale and Wild Crest.
1: All right, got me, guys.
0: 9, John William Union, 535 on a Subaru.
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2: K-9.
1: K-9, plate.
2: It's one to add. Y-yellow, 945-1917. 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
3: Motor 25. That's for me. I'm okay.
2: I copy. Okay. Additional units can cancel.
0: Everyone, turn on this one.
1: Go ahead.
0: By number, V-Boy 384-2942, last of Daniels.
2: Okay, so southbound Grant Line, approaching East Stockton. It'll be for a silver BMW with a similar plate of 8 Tom Chip, John John 508. The subjects are throwing gang signs and throwing beer bottles at the RP vehicle. And the vehicle's still in front of the RP, trying to brake check him.
1: Copy. Come on, boys, she's clear.
0: Copy, code 4.
1: Copy, code 4.
4: Okay.

1041, I copy attached to the Reckless. It sounds like the RP's pulled into Skyriver, but now on northbound promenade and the vehicle's still fouling. We're working on the RP's vehicle description.

0: Tower 60 on that day and location for the Reckless.
1: Thing northbound West Stockton, still south of White Lock. He's going to be in a, correction, the RP is going to be in a white Chevy pickup 1500. Sounds like he's passing the auto center now.

and units en route to the reckless. So I think that's advising that the other vehicle has been following him since Jackson Highway. He's still trying to cut off RP and cause a TC.

0: And for units on the reckless, it sounds like the vehicles have TC'd. I'm trying to get an updated location. Henry 6, I copy your code. Sam, you need to copy.
1: Sam, you need to copy.
0: Henry 12, I... 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And it sounds like the other vehicle is continuously hitting the RP's vehicle. They're now approaching Auto Center.
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2: Alright, Gabby, you're going to attach it to it.
0: Oh, we have...

0: Animal Control 12 on ASL Hazard at Bond and Emerald Crest,
1: D3. 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
2: 5, Simmerhorn. Fire is requesting us as they're responding for a 45-year-old male that's diagnosed with schizophrenia who is wheelchair-bound. He's not being violent, negative weapons. It's just starting as precautionary.
3: They went out of my copy, I'll be around.
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0: Question North will be west. Question North, vehicles are now westbound EGB. And the other vehicles are silver BMW. The RP's vehicles are white Chevy pickup.
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0: Affirm. A local male got out of his vehicle. South is advising they're stuck at a red light facing towards 99. Should be eastbound.
2: East or west?
1: Sorry, I have eyes on them. They're right outside of the brake masters. It's on Elbro Boulevard. So they're facing east. Unit at Auto Center. Keep going.
3: Let's get a unit on West Stockton in case they go south.
1: And the BMW is weaving in and out of traffic. Looks like they're number one lane going east on the EGB.
0: I got the number one lane, still eastbound.
2: Looking at two of them. Give me a plate again.
0: BMW plate should be 8, Tom, John, John, 508, or similar to. And I have a plate for the Chevy pickup.
4: 16, possible match for that BMW southbound East Stockton now. Looks like they're heading on to 99 North, but they're stuck in traffic.
0: I copy attempting to get on northbound 99 from East Stockton.
4: Roof on 16, there's going to be damage to the passenger side.
0: I copy, passenger side damage.
3: There's a unit to the north. Get prepared with some spike strips near the off ramp.
4: So I'm no longer have eyes, just got on 99 north.
2: There it is, I got it. Yeah, we're northbound 99. He's yielding. He only saw progress.
0: I copy airstream.
1: Three two, we got three on scene.
0: Copy three on scene.
5: Sam 18, make sure somebody gets with the victim.
3: Yeah, well, let's get a traffic break going.
6: Are you guys north or south of EGB?
7: On the northbound on ramp from East Stockton, next to Quick Black. Looks like there's two or three on.
8: Pop 16, who's going to the victim?
0: Sir, you know, I'm seeing with the victim.
9: Turn phone, I'll be on real shortly.
0: Copy.
5: Sam 18, where's the victim? I'll go to them. I'm from the PD.
0: They're masked.
2: Yeah.
0: Henry 6, repeat.

0: 10-6, repeat your last.
1: Still refusing to follow commands to come back to our cars. In between our cars, non-compliant.
0: I copy, non-compliant. Henry 6, do you want assistance from outside agencies?
2: I do say it's free for the traffic break. They're on solo.
3: Levy and Riley on 9, Charles, Queen Robert, 032, Bay Toyota Corolla.
4: 10-4. The next contact clear expired from October 2025 on a 2020 Toyota out of Inglewood.

0: 1145. Antelope and Turner Court.
1: Antelope and Turner.
0: 9, Victor George Edward 378 on a blue Corvette. All advice.
1: Got me. Comes that clear current 2016 Chevy off of Mariposa to Alex.
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4: 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I'm going to go out and he's talking now.
2: Henry 6, do you need additional units at the stop?
3: We're good, Swift, Dana.

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0: Go yeah. 4.
1: 10-4.
2: I'm compliant now, being detained.
3: How compliant being detained?
2: He is compliant and he is detained.
3: Copy.
4: Did you guys still want a traffic break on the freeway?
2: Yeah, it's still somewhere in the car, I think.

0: IV31, we have one detained. I know if anybody else is in the car.
1: Copy, one detained.
2: There's a nuclear reporting call.
3: Roger 3, 27, my number.
1: Go ahead.
3: W. William, 899-8243, last of seeing. No.
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2: Very problematic over there.
3: Really, 3-2. Anybody else coming to stop can we do this for Jim?
4: Second.
3: 17 on the scene.
4: 17, huh?

0: Henry 41, no 245 over here. It's like a road rage. Never intentionally hit the RP with his vehicle. Just brake checked him.
1: Copy.
2: Ninety-five.
1: The house proper is clear. We'll be checking the backyard.

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0: Fail Adam with Tina to cover Spinal Woman 6 Quail Hollow. Harpy's advising her husband collapse.
2: Believe he's 75. We just got to go over here.
1: Copy, I'll retroll.
3: 31 boy, same traffic.
0: 10-4.
4: 10-1, jumping up.
0: Copy.
5: William, 51.
6: You can log off 52. He's under watch.
5: 10-4, thank you.
0: Sorry, one, you are unreadable.
1: What was the address?
0: 116 Quail Hollow Drive, across the Emerald Oak Drive.

0: David Levin. I'll be en route to 9500 Flint Ridge Way in Orangevale to make contact with the other party.
1: 10-4, would you like another unit?
0: I can advise.
1: 10-4, did you copy that 10-11 and Mary on the subject?
0: Negative.
1: 10-4 is for loss of Watkins. He has won Mary the $2,000 bail out of El Dorado County for an FTA for traffic.
0: 10-4, thanks.

0: in England, be advised they will be in the backyard. 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
1: Pete 1 pending family 415 and audible pending meet 4.

0: Henry 2-1. That 415 call can be related to the reckless driving. Just going like condos earlier.
1: I copy. The current call that you're on?
0: Negative. The Stone Lake condos 415.

0: 3 from 12, giving you a call.
1: Computing, it's just information, transfer to fire for smoke scene under the Lake Natoma Crossing Bridge. 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
1: I copy Highland. What was your cross?
0: Sunrise. The 28 is 5, Frank Adam David 213, Chevy.
1: I copy. Tesla clear, expired as a 2024-2003 Chevy with release liability off of Lizzie Circle to August

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1: Copy.
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0: Henry 842, I'll have to preempt you with CSS 634, the hit and run at Sky River. The suspect vehicle still on scene, parked next to the OP vehicle. Will be a black Dodge van, plate of 9, Victor Robert Adam 295. The RP's vehicle is a white Kia Soul. The RP will be waiting near the front entrance doors by security. Henry, 21, your cover is delayed for now.
1: Pete, Robert, Paul, Tom, 083, Kia. No advice.
2: Copy. Does that clear expired? As of 2025, 21 Kia out of Orangeville to Nicole.
1: Okay, for finals on BRH.
2: I copy. And it was recently towed.
3: Somewhere.
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4: It's going to be on a white VW Golf. I'll get you a plate in a few.
2: Copy.
3: Twenty-one. I'm out with Michael Bennett.

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1: Copy, this is civil. I'm 95, do you want a second unit?
0: It's going to be 8, Robert, Queen, King, 148.
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0: And David 21, were you wanting returns?
1: Sure, why not?
0: Denver Lassa Bennett, 219 ADAT, he's clear known. He's going on informal probation for H&S with search terms. 27 is suspended, revoked, and he does have DUI. Probation terms on his DL for BAC.
1: Copy, I'm code 4, thank you.
0: 10-4.
1: 41, coming down, Dave.
0: 10-4, I'll show you 10-8.
1: Copy, can you actually show me and route back to the hazard?
0: Awesome.
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0: 781. Henry 2-1.
1: Go for Henry 2-1.
0: Four landline with Richard from your last call. Are you clear for him?
1: Go ahead, Sam.
0: Okay.

0: And David 41, we found an additional caller advising he doesn't see anyone associated to the vehicle, but can see something dripping and now starting to catch fire. We started fire.
1: Got it.

0: David 41. Can whoever's calling get a plate?
1: So far, it's all passerbys.
2: Motor 36, can you clear me UTL?
3: Hey, sir.
4: Okay. Ocean Robert Frank. Frank. Versus Gary George Adam Robert Yellow. Date of birth 12/20/1947 on a mail.
1: Can you tell me the date of birth?
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1: Copying. Confirming code 4.
3: 5 is a Hispanic female, 50 to 60s, with black hair. 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
1: Go ahead.
0: Can you put me out with a, starting to be a car fire now at Blue Ravine and Prairie City? Can you start fire code 3?
1: Affirm, we have a unit in fire and run already.
0: Okay, just trying to get some cars around this thing, but engine's starting to light up now.
1: Number. K92, can you also start that way?
2: K96. Can you put me on a call in the city of Folsom at Address 190?
1: Go ahead.
2: Blue Ravine in Prairie City, it's for a car fire, and I already got on Folsom Channel notified I'm getting fire around. I'm just trying to walk the roadway for them.
1: This will be 3649-3649. Is there a specific unit you don't want to assign to?
2: You can assign it to me.

0: And over Canada, just for info, I have all of westbound Blue Ravine, east of Prairie City, shut down. This thing's about on fire now. Starting to get full of gold.
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Hey, Dennis. Engine goes by. Stand by. Start redirecting these people to do what they're doing. 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
1: Copy this, sir. Possible for sure. Want to say unit?
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1: Copy.
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0: Letter 36, Farcel. McDonald's parking lot, White Lock in Bruceville. So, personalized plate, William Edward, Adam Boy, David Nora Tom on a Kia with one.
1: Letter 36, clear current, 24 Kia utility. It's going to be confidential to Highway Patrol.

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2: Number.
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5: Hi, copy with Henry 41 for the Reckless at Oasis Park. Blue for a gray Lexus chasing a blue Toyota with no plates. Possibly near Bighorn now.

0: って言われたね。
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0: Transporting one to the PD. Starting zero.
2: Hey, Garrick, I have his keys and phone. I can run him over to you real quick.
0: Hey, just give him the woods. You can bring it back.
3: Oh, fire's got it all out.
4: 10-4.
1: Henry 32, Henry 51 to start for F-5150. 8474 Modena Way, beat 3. Yeah. RP's advising her son is in the bathroom drinking cleaning supplies, no weapons involved.
5: Motor 55 Nichols up.
1: Go ahead.
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1: 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Current on a 2013 Mercedes out of Elk Grove off Courtenoy, west of Rivera.
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2: Is there a reckless pending near Oasis?
1: Ingram, I do have a unit already on scene.
2: Okay, could you put me on as well and go with the details in? Are there any updates?
1: We've last seen three ago for a gray Lexus that appeared to be chasing a blue Toyota. Unknown plate for either of those vehicles. The RP provided a vague DOT of just through the neighborhood, possibly last seen near Bighorn from Oasis Park.
2: Okay, I copy. I saw those vehicles when I was on my stop. The Lexus is heavily tinted, loud exhaust.

0: report. So is there someone at the PD that can start the trigger?
1: 12, I can.
2: For our units directed at 5150 off of Medina Way, we're going to attempt to start fire. They likely won't respond until we're on scene, but the RP is requesting medical aid. She's unsure exactly how much of the cleaning solution the son has drank, and he's still in the bathroom.

0: Order 3602.
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1: 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With Henry 42 and an audible alarm at 10247 Genic Mike. Does that clear current 2024 to your location for San Jose?
0: Copy.
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1: We can't really ask them to expedite, but I'll get their ETA.
0: Copy. Thank you.
1: Henry 32, did you have traffic?
2: Yeah, we're okay. Fire's on scene.
1: Hi, copy.

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0: 37. I copy the fire call, be code 3.
1: I copy 33 to back for that male not breathing.
2: Damn, 12, I copy.
1: D2 pending an indecent exposure at Bighorn and Lewis 9 for a homeless subject that's walking with his pants down around his ankles.

0: Roger, 3-6, Charles off. We need the Taco Bell parking lot, White Lock and Bruceville.
1: Go ahead.
0: 9 Paul, Ocean Frank, 532, Blue Tesla 2.
1: Lotto 36, I copy. It's clear and expired 4-2 of 25 on a 2020 Tesla out of Davis.
2: DUI 17, can you serve for bonus?
1: Thank you. It's a silent open line. We have history with a 74-year-old male living at this address. Negative answer on callback.

It is pending at 242 at the Montage, 12801 Fair Oaks Boulevard. It's at the pool area. An adult female hit the RP's 3-year-old daughter, and the adult female's trying to leave.

0: 83. 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She's a WFA in her 30s with brown hair, last seen wearing a black bathing suit. No weapons seen.
1: Copy. I'm currently stuck at like in an antelope, so it'll take me a second.

0: Real Time 16, I have eyes on the possible match for the Indecent.
1: Real Time 16, I copy. I'll put you on the call. And Henry 23 is an additional unit if you could start that way.

Henry 6. For your telemetry confirming it's the plate 8 Tom John John 508 is correct.

0: Units and Sam 12's copy for the pending fire assist of a subject 1056 with a firearm at 8435 Levani Court.
1: 12, I copy.
2: Has he already 1056 or is this a threat while in the vehicle?

0: Sam 12, is the roommate currently in a vehicle? Or did this happen earlier?
1: He's still in the van, appears to be 1056A. The roommate's wife, or the subject's wife, found him.

0: Sam 12 to the units on the fire assist. Do we have medics there?
1: Affirm. I'll call you in a second with details on this.
0: Okay, copy. Are you able to break one of the units?
1: Yeah, we're going to try to clear in a second. Just give us 1 minute, please.
0: Yeah, they're on 10-8. I can have that letter.
2: 10-3, 10-4.

0: for?
1: 37, I'm breaking now. I'll head to that other fire call. 33 will stay here.
0: 10-4.
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0: 10-4, but catch me as well. If we can break one of the units from the 242, please.
1: 96.
2: Moto 36, copy. Roommate's husband is out with the deceased subject, verifying that he is, in fact, 10-5-5.
3: Copy. I'll be code 3 until they provide further.

0: Sam 12, you can send another unit, code 3 with a K-9 unit, please.
1: 37.
2: NV23, one more time for me, I didn't copy that.
1: It's Tomas.

0: Dan 12R, be advised, the firearm is a pistol still sitting on top of the subject's chest.
1: Okay, if you could have the RP stand by in the house, please.
2: Kathy, confirming you're coming with the shield.
0: Locked in. For a white 18-wheeler that was unable to maintain lanes with a partial plate of 4, Frank Edwards 779. Vehicle's gonna be a blue Mercedes-Benz C259 George Henry Frank 637. It was involved in a 417 with a firearm last week. It's information only at this time. Armed vehicle just scanned Folsom at Iron Point northbound. Sandoval, he was asking if you'd bring your shield.
1: For my album. I'm in route.

0: Start chaplains, the family's pretty distraught.
1: Yeah, start chaplains, but don't send them in until I give the okay.
0: 10-4.
2: Just confirming you're familiar with his returns.
3: Paper.
2: Copy.

0: and negative match for the stolen ALPR that just came in.
1: Ninety-six. I'm Oak and Watchill. Who's my closest unit?
2: 37. I'm Greenback and Watchill.
3: Kenneth. Sorry, Greenback and Kenneth.

0: Pro Francisco, can you add a possible plate, please?
1: 8 and red.
0: It's going to be 4 Frank Edward, 3779.
1: I copy. That's coming back on a trailer. It's clear, current, registered to a transport company out of Hemet.
0: Copy, and I have eyes on a possible match. Can't confirm the plate, but it's pulled over on the shoulder of East Stockton, just south of 99 off ramp.
1: I copy.
0: In between the on ramp.
1: I copy.

0: Paulson, are you able to clear to start towards 1181 at Walmart?
1: Paulson, affirm.
0: 10-4 is going to be vehicle versus subject on electric scooter at the entrance. And 10-12, can you copy?
2: Copy. What's the status of the person on the electric scooter?
0: He's talking, requesting the ambulance himself.
2: Do that, thank you.
3: Dispatch, Arctic.
0: Arctic, go ahead.
3: I'm going to go to channel 2, so it's not blocking the channel.

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1: please? 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
0: Myself and 96 are 97. So far, we cannot see anything inside the van. We're going to wait for one or two more, and we'll come up with a game plan.
1: Jennifer.
0: And 12 to K93. I've got the shield, and I'm at Sunrise in a Lavern, so I'll be there in a few.
2: Copy.
0: I have my shield. We have two here. I'll grab mine, and we'll approach with our shield.
3: Thank you. 37. For now, I'm just going to block the whole court.
4: Henry Frank, 461. It's a great Tesla, too.
1: 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It's clear, expired 11-2-25, 2018 Tesla out of Elk Grove.
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0: I'm going to call it a confirmed 10-5-5. Fingers still on the trigger, though, however.
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0: Ida, George, Adam, Sam, Nora, Tom, on a Tesla.
1: Central.
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0: Motor 36, clear sight.
1: Motor 36, I copy. Break the pop 16. Did you still need his assistance?
2: Paper.
1: I copy. Motor 36, I'll show you en route there, southbound East Stockton, closer to Calais in Toronto near the mobile home park.
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0: CSO-62 and CSO-63 with a patrol unit to start for a collision with Indri Sheldon at Bradshaw. It's a two-vehicle TC. One party is requesting medical. We've transferred to fire. We don't have the extent of injuries yet.
1: CSO-63, one attached. We don't need a form yet.
0: Copy that.

0: Paul Finn, R2.
1: You need to know Paul Finn?
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1: Yeah, if you just put it in the queue drive, thank you.
3: Real time 12, can you add two place, please?
1: Averweb.
3: This one's going to be 8 Charles Victor Sam 831. It's going to be on Toyota.
1: Have a good.
4: Controls is active.
3: Charles 84, it's going to be on a Honda.
1: I copy.
3: And real time, looks like they're going to be in the roundabout, walking on the south side.
1: I copy.

0: And for, you know, throughout the collision, one party has complaints of pain to the neck and back. There's an additional caller that sounds like she's a passerby advising that an involved female is coughing up blood. And fire is en route.
1: And 12:33. When you're available, can you give me a 21?
0: Animal control 12. Go ahead. We have your RPVM landline. Are you clear for the transfer? Affirm. Copy.

0: David 21. I sent you the 484 report at Walmart. RP called back for an ETA.
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0: 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Phlebotomist is on scene at the front gate.
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0: Your enforcement, that was at Poppy Ridge and Braylon Way. How do you want that cleared?
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1: Real time 16, I copy. Henry 41 and Henry 42 to check on a reckless e-bike. There's three juveniles inside of Camber Family Park off of Upbeat.
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0: Go ahead.
2: Hey, did you guys happen to get video of this, the driver getting out or anything?
0: Negative. We were keeping eyes on it from the West Dockton camera.
2: Okay, thank you.

Call sending me to for a domestic report off of Foxton Court. Suspicious circumstance at Zender Park. B3 a welfare check off of Calvine. And B5 an audible alarm on Elk.

0: 33 from 83. I'm about to clear from this call. Do you guys need me out there?
1: I just need one more to stand by.
0: Copy. Give me just a second to clear here and I can come over there.
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0: 41 K92 for 415 near 208 Colner Circle. There's an MPA that was at the playground right behind this residence that was yelling at passerbys and disturbing the children. He climbed the fence onto Colner Circle and is walking away. RP requests an area check. White male, 40s, with a beard, dark colored clothing.
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1: We just got info about a CAS alert or a block alert northbound I-5 from Lambert. It's a black Cadillac Escalade. Play when you're ready.
0: Go ahead.
1: 925 King Queen David. I guess the information shows stolen or felony vehicle. I don't have the info in front of me, but it does come back wanted. If anybody's in the area, I-5 corridor or that way.
0: I copy. I'll check the plate now. Thank you.
1: Might not have told you it's an Oregon plate.
0: I copy.

0: Senator.
1: Senator 12 West.
0: If you guys make a call, you can put myself in Henry 6-1.
1: I copy. I'm just waiting for the organ return to confirm the one. Sam Manager, did you copy?
0: Sam, if you're not copying.

0: 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Can you start on a beat for the Welfare at Foster Hope off of Madison?
1: 96, copy.
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0: This is going to be for Maham Alam. She's threatening to end her life by walking into the street. She's currently in front of the residence. The staff is trying to keep her out of the street.
1: Nice, just copy.
3: Let me confirm it with you. 925 King Queen David out of Oregon.
4: Yes, ma'am, I believe so. I'll confirm right now.
3: I copy. That so far is returning clear with no record on file.

0: propane from start. It does have the 925 on a Cadillac Escalade, black in color. We're still northbound.
1: I copy that.
0: We're past Laguna, headed towards Fifth Summit. If anybody's close.
1: I copy. My closest unit's coming from Laguna and Babson.
0: Copy that. Were we talking to the city?
1: And then were you able to confirm the rest of that plate since I got no return?
0: Let me do it from county standby.

0: Sam 18.
1: Go ahead.
0: Henry 21 and Henry 12 are clear to continue since they're close. They can continue until SSD or SPD picks us up.
1: Sam 18 there, copy.
2: 16, can you copy a plate, please?
1: Abram, is it for this call?
2: Abram, North Star is on. It's going to be 925 Queen King David. It's going to be an Oregon plate.
1: I got it, thank you.
3: Order 361, Custy DUI.
4: There's traffic to Sibis. Next will be Pocket, ahead of you.
1: Order 36, I copy your one in custody. Sir, I copy.
0: Sam 18, can we confirm that SACPD or CHP has been notified also?
4: Okay, from Star, we are talking to the city, and they're getting this way.
1: We'll notify CHP as well.

0: And for that plate return, it does return with an unconfirmed felony vehicle out of Oregon, showing on a multicolored as a return Cadillac Escalade. Star, do you know, has your agency confirmed this? If not, we'll call and confirm.
1: Star, I'm sorry, did you say something about a federal investigation on this channel?
0: You can disregard, thank you.
1: Thank you. And we're passing pocket.
2: Motor 36 from Motor 25, can you call me?
3: Yeah, 1 second.
1: Star, we'll be on City Channel 4.
0: Star, copy, thank you.

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0: And it sounds like on FP4 they have a unit behind it near Foreign.
1: Are they solid?
0: We're going to verify.

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1: Anchor base.
2: Same routine.
1: Routine, go ahead.
2: Once SAC PD gets a second unit with that unit, our units need to return back to the city.
1: I copy that. They're giving us an update that they do have a solo unit that has eyes on the vehicle, and they're getting into position to light it up. They're at 43rd. Henry 12, I copy that ear code.

0: And for all group units, Talk PD is putting out a cancel for our assistance. Again, a cancel for all group units.
1: Seven, 219, I copy.
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1: Go ahead.
0: Can you just add a note that Vonis is going to stand by for the other DUI?
1: Cover that.
2: Duty Sergeant, 13 here, 100%.

And Henry 6, if you can mark Henry 42 responding on the beat 5, audible alarm at 8747 Elkway. We don't have a phone number yet. She advises that parties are now separated. Boyfriend is outside in the garage. Correction, boyfriend is outside the garage and granddaughter is inside the garage. I copy.

Henry 21 on an area check for a reckless vehicle seen now. Westbound Elk Grove Boulevard from Bruceville for a two-door red Honda, plate of 7, Nora Paul George, 445. That vehicle returns clear, current 2000 Honda out of Carlsbad. There is a release of liability off of Wind Willow out of Elk Grove.

for units en route to the area checked by the reckless vehicle. The RO address returns beat 2 just north of the Bighorn Correction, the Home Depot Shopping Center.

0: Henry 52, it's going to be for a welfare check on a juvenile female that's associated to what appears to be a homeless male. They both got into a maroon GMC Envoy with an unknown or known plate. Last seen located in the Bel Air parking lot. He's brought to the 2735. The suspect's vehicle is a silver Acura four-door, unknown license plate. I tried a reverse 28 on him with negative results.
1: It's very copy.

0: 24 Jumbo Bay, you can cancel the door.
1: 1042, copy.
2: You can tell that 2035. The RP no longer has visual of the mail. The RP also advised that Grinder got a new phone and did not provide the 21 to the family.
1: Please, very copy.

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0: excuse me, the 2725. RP says that the suspect's vehicle is still 97, and she's unsure of the make now.
1: Area 51, can you start at 1 for the semi?
2: Afram, confirming it's going to be the Tarkan trailer.
1: Afram.
2: I copy.
3: Pop 16, can you also let them know it's a refrigerated trailer full of groceries?
2: I copy.
0: 5 silver sedan, and the plate is 9 King Boy Nora 568, and they're speculating that the suspect's inside the garage.
4: 83, we copy.
2: There's Colner Circle. He's over at Jesus Culture Church now. He was screaming and then attempting to enter the south side of the building near the children's area. White male, approximately 30 years old, black beard and hair, gray shirt, blue shorts. He's walking away from the building towards Coolidge now. RP almost had to get in a physical altercation to get him to leave.

Yes, on the 2735. Her P5 is that the boyfriend keeps running at the door every time the grandmother tries to open the door to check on the granddaughter.

0: 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I'll be out with the trailer.
1: I copy. Henry 6, I copy your route. Needing a unit to assist on the pending V3 welfare check at 8686 Calvine Road.
2: Henry 6, all of us.

0: And Henry 6, I'm not showing that as a valid address.
1: General Kale, you can cancel additional. She's 18, though, not 5.
0: Henry 5, can I copy that you're okay? And Henry 6, disregard, it was just mapping wrong. It's been correct now.

0: All units pending a 15 with one unit available, 5141 Gold Rush Drive. Female pounding on the RP's door, possibly the RP's 13-year-old granddaughter's friend's mother. Call pending one unit.
1: David, myself and K-9-2 will be out with the subject at Glen Lamprecht.
0: I copy, you're out with him. What was your 20?
1: Glen, my rail station.

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1: Go ahead.
0: Lasa Mendoza with a Z versus Joel, date of birth 9/29 of 91.

0: Data 32, can you turn the column on and I'll take that 415 at Old Rush Drive?
1: 10-4.
2: Charles Hill, I'll take the cover.

0: can't you?
1: What?
0: I'm UTL, that name is DOB for a DL, but I have a 920 of 91 for Joel Mendoza and KPF.
1: Yeah, let's look at that.
0: 10-4.
2: You trailed off at the end. Can I get that again?
3: The mom believes that he left. We're going to get back here.
2: Copy. While you're working that, grab a description of him. I can take a peek as well.
3: White male adult, about 5'8", brown hair, black shirt, and she's not sure if it's shorts or pants. Also, the garage is locked, or backyard is locked, so he's not back there.
2: Citrus X main from Star, do you need airship?
0: Is there a unit on the 2735 to advise fuel air?
3: Hey, Drew, we're still trying to confirm a crime. We just have an alert on the subject.

0: Or five West Harpers do?
1: First, Kathy.
0: Kathy.
1: Can I do?
2: Yeah, go ahead.
1: We just have an additional RIMS note on him that he has a history of 29-800-A1.
2: I got it. He's on the way.

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0: Copy, code 4. That just occurred from a new construction site called in by a video monitoring company near 10374 Ducasse Way. We're calling back to confirm the time frame. Per their video feed, they had two females that arrived on scene and took plywood and then left the property.

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1: Copy the welfare. Do you want to hoodie in it?
0: Not right now. I'm going to just AT.

0: 34-2, Proton's available, can they attach?
1: Real time 19, are you monitoring?
2: Done.
1: I got me.

David 2 and Charles 2, the RP believes the female lives on the other side of town. She will possibly go up East Bidwell, but unconfirmed. I'm coming. For the 415, the RP is now advising PD pin 1022 since she's gone.

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1: 10-4, that's 41. Charles 2, can you cover?
2: Hey, Romeo.
1: Dear 32, your plate's clear, expired 822 of 25 on a 2015 Chevrolet Chrysler. It has an open collection account and is out of Sacramento.

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1: Okay, 4. 5.0, it'll take me a second. I'm not liking it, that's still on Sunrise.
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0: Henry 851.
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0: We have Melissa landline on that 408 number you have in the call. Are you clear for the transfer?
1: Just one sec. I'm on the phone. Okay, I'll be clear.
0: Copy. We'll leave her on hold for a minute. DUI 10.
2: All right.
0: We have the wife of your custody landline requesting to speak with you. Are you clear?
2: Hey, I'm not clear. Transfer to me.
0: I copy transferring.

0: 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He's stable.
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0: I copy. 45 from 83. You can cancel. He just ran out of gas.
1: Yeah.

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1: Still stable.
0: Back up, be stable.

0: Pending a possible 211 at the Laguna Mart at 8451 Laguna Boulevard. Correction, Elk Grove Boulevard. It's in the Walmart parking lot. Boy 52 to copy for proximity. And the RP is advising a customer hit him while trying to steal liquor. And we're landline getting further.
1: Boy 52, what's the description? I'm on tape.
0: All we have right now is a female. We're trying to get a description. The RP is not answering all of our questions. And the call taker can still hear the female in the background. Henry 6, I'm going to attach you this as well.
2: Pop 16, it might be Monique again.
0: Copy. And we have an open line with a 415. We don't have a description yet. The customer is going to be a white female, 30 to 40 years old. That's all we have right now. And the RP disconnected. We're going to try to call back.
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0: Top 16. Did you have that extra?
1: I don't. I just looked through my history trying to get it for you, and I ran too many people, so. She was causing a problem. She was stealing this week from the Chevron or the gas station there at Bighorn EGP.
0: 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Thank you. Five two away from Estonia, Monique. 75-2, copy.

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1: Copy.

I need some information on an MP out of Placer County, possibly suicidal 16-year-old, last seen from 9400 Troy Way in Granite Bay. Juvenile just returned home from a mental health program. Last time he left, he came to Folsom, left on an e-bike. It's going to be first of Logan, 16 years old, white male, 5'11", 155, black sweatshirt, blue shorts with white Nikes, Folsom and Clear, 2054.

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0: Are you on, Charles?
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0: 3-1 Charles, with units to cover, respond to 105 Audubon Way for civil standby. RP lost his phone at the Walmart on Twin Cities. It's now pinging at the location on Audubon. He did make contact with male at the residence who denied having the phone.
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0: 45 and 96 for the South Sark at the Antelope Creek Apartments. It'll be apartment 45. The secondhand information to the RP, the subject last of Taylor was seen climbing up onto the balcony and he was recently evicted.
1: Copy. Is the property manager on scene with a key to the apartment?
0: She's not currently on scene, but she might be available to respond with a key.
1: Copy.
0: Robert 53.
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0: 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A montage. 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

0: All units, information on a possible 23152 in the release parking lot, 25025 Blue Ravine Road. Give me a silver Lexus SUV, 8 Mary Henry X-Ray, 635, returns out of Los Angeles. Almost hit the RP's car. When the RP confronted the driver, believe the driver was HPD. Possible 23152 in Rayleigh, silver SUV, Lexus, 8 Mary Henry X-Ray, 635.
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1: Got it.
2: Do you see it in the camp east of the court where I'm at? 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
0: Yeah, stand by.

0: 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Where are you from your car?
1: To the left down that next little stretch of parking lot, closer towards Antelope.

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0: Hi, Sam, Mary, John, 534, Cadillac, with unknown.
1: 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Forty to back.
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432 is an additional start towards civil standby. 8783 Superb. RP is going to be waiting at the Chevron off of East Stockton and EGB in a blue Honda CRV with his mother. He's going to be the restrained party in an RO checking a female at this address, and he's on pretrial for 27835.

0: That was 31. I'll advise on that 415.
1: No more. Just info, over the weekend, the resident at 14801 was a little verbally aggressive with us.
0: Copy.

0: and review today. They were able to exchange it, though. You can cancel.
1: I love it. 29's on one, verbal.
0: Go ahead.
1: We lost McQueen, Mary, Charles, Queen, Union, Edward, Edward, Nora. First of Cupcake, Charles, Union, Paul, Charles, Adam, King, Edward, Didworth, 926, 1988, female.

0: Potter says.
1: Oh, it's no good for adding us.
0: Sorry. For Cupcake McQueen, 926 of 88. Clear UTL of 27 and UTL for the moniker of Cupcake.

0: Hey, just wanted to check a plate. Disabled player Lincoln Frank 266. David over Paul. It's on Lexus.
1: Out of their current 02 Lexus, lost with Maury at his archive.
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0: 31, it's clear current with a permanent plate assigned, 2019 Ford out of Folsom.
1: Fernando 1. Y yellow, 8794309, last of correction, first Marcella.
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0: 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Open collection account pending master out of North Highlands.
1: 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The final is going to be Jack in the Box off of Greenback.

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0: Just going to send that on 2, my number.
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0: Y yellow, 5255, 186, last of Fleischman on mail, break.
1: Going next.
0: Y yellow, 171, 9169, last of Castle on the mail.
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0: Boy 11 from Henry 2-1. Just a heads up, there's a good chance that's Mark Juan Pierce. He's got a Frank.
1: Henry 2-1, do you have an extra?
0: Stand by, all here.
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0: 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Current 2015.
1: It's most likely going to be DUI.
0: I copy. 40s are back. Break. It comes back clear. Current 2015 Toyota off of Autumn to First or Kristen.
2: That was 31.
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0: 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The black shirt, light colored jeans. I'm set up on the east side.
1: Copy.
0: Does it look like target? It's too dark to tell.
2: Copy. I'm going to set up to the north. He normally tries to make it back to his house.
0: Yeah, I'm going to be just north behind the business.
1: Thank you, copy as well.
3: Yeah, 6 4 to 10.
1: Copy to 10 a.m.

0: I have a small benefit of mail. Can you just log the ID number for me?
1: I'm positive for the mail. Go ahead.
0: Are you not positive for the mail? 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
1: Copy. Negative match.
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3: Getting close to 249, they're repaving the eastbound lanes.
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0: 411, are you clear and go? Formal searchable for 273 Adam Boy, 220, 166 Adam 4, 243 Edward 1, 273 Adam Boy, and 594 Adam. He's a surf party and a CPO. His CDL status is suspended.
1: I copy that. Thank you. 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
0: Corrections to be Home Depot. 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
0: Sutter and Wool on 8 Sam Edward Adam 391. It's going to be a white stem.
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0: 8 Frank Edward Victor 550 on a Volkswagen.
1: 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Current 10-12 of 26, 2013 Volkswagen, Los Rios, out of SAC. There's a rip, 228 of 26, and a pitting master to a Miller, out of SAC. Good.
0: 9, Henry, Tom, Mary, 010, on Land Rover.
1: And copy. And what business are you behind?
0: A dialysis center.
1: Copy, dialysis. As of January this year, 2008, Land Rover released liability out of Rio Vista to First of Jose.
0: Good.
1: For Melanie Abrego, 3806, clear, not known, valid, with correct lens restriction.
0: 4-4.

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Boy 52 and Boy 32 for a fire life, 9372 Treviano Circle. RP's father is unresponsive, not awake, not breathing, had heart surgery earlier today. The brother is now starting CPR, it's going to be a 56-year-old male.

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0: 5 X-ray 15810 on a silver 4.
1: Comes back clear, expired in the 2018 to a 98 Ford out of Santa Clara to carry. Going back to that copy, you're on the scene.
0: Five, I copy. I'll be out with one.
1: And copy. It looks like there's a release of liability to CarMax out of Roseville. That was in January of this year.
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0: Charles 40, Kennedy 3 for the 415 family on Juro.
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0: Yes, on the 415 family. 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
1: Copy. Any descriptions?
0: His name is Dominic. He's 18 years old. That's all we have so far.
1: And copy. 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

0: 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The ex is a HMA with long brown hair, last seen wearing no shirt.
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0: 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Lemby and Cobble Ridge on a custom plate, George, Adam, Nor, John on a black Mercedes.
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0: George, Adam, Nor, and John.
1: Paper cover.
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It comes back clear. Current 2015 Hyundai out of Rancho Cordova to Alyssa. 2006 clear 29 sound on valid deal. Ten four.

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1: Sixty, I'll be 1185. Still in committee. Seven, Nora, Mary, George, 918, on O, White Nissan.
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0: 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Number in Woodland on 9 Paul Nora, John 722. It's going to be a silver SUV.
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0: K93 Charles 40 for the 415 family off of Old Ranch. Harpy's 32-year-old brother is having a schizophrenic and bipolar psychotic breakdown and trying to fight the other brother. He's now attempting to leave in his white Toyota Corolla. We're getting a direction of travel.
1: Can I copy?

0: He was with the 415 family. He had left towards Oak. Negative weapons.
1: Got it, copy. You're still in line with the RP. Can you just transfer into my work cell?
0: Copy.
2: CNF 340. I'm on Oak. Let me know if you can find out if a crime occurred.
1: I got it.

0: Ken and Three, it sounds like my partner, both my partners are on the phone. One of them's with the brother, and the other one's with the subject, Ricky, who's having the psychotic break. Which one do you want transferred to you?
1: Freaking now. So I'll just answer it. And I'll figure out who it is.

0: the 415 family. Ricky's on 21. He advised that he is parked at Meladora and Old Ranch in his vehicle.
1: Charles 4, 10 at 3. As of right now, there's no crime. Just a welfare check.
2: Okay.

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0: 8 Tom Union John, 462.
2: Flight 42. Starting one, please.
1: Sorry.
0: Brown.
1: I copy. The plate's clear current to Ricky.
3: It's Charles 43. I confirm no crime.
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1: Sorry, Robbie.
3: Hey, Daddy, you just know TP do not want us reporting or start responding to the house.

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0: Boy for one, and I cover for an LP on custody. It's Sky River.
1: 12 back in just a sec.
0: Thank you.
2: And you can clear the E5 for all the court here shortly.

Bruce Graber. It's going to be a verbal 415. 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Can I take a copy around soon?

0: Yeah, Charlie, 154.
1: Go ahead.
0: We have Ken Park, it'll be 8 Mary Edward William 681, 12X.

0: and 21 is clear, expired 1/20/2026, 03 Honda, pending master out of Folsom to Roy Kirk.
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He passed out and hit his head. He's breathing now. Unknown if he's awake, waiting on fire. 3658 Rivian Place.

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0: Oh, my bad.
1: We're open. RP is concerned. They're unconscious, but it's not confirmed. Dark sedan, no further. White male with 1 foot outside of the vehicle.

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I'm 27, my number. Adam 887-0172 versus Justin.

0: expires in January of this year, correction, February this year, 2008 Ford out of Aubrey to Brienne.
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0: 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Edward David 16, Robert 30. Give me an infinity.
1: Clear current out of Rancho Cordova to a Kent Green.
0: How would you let him put 29, please?

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0: Mr. Green, 1223 of 96. It is clear. 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

0: 40 and 32 for the 415 family off of Gerard. RP called back on 911 and advised that the male is now in the backyard.
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0: 41, putting on a backstop, EGD and Kent. Zoom it, decimate.
1: Back at the EGD Kent, what was the rest of your traffic?
2: It's going to be dust and pain.
1: I copy dust and pain.
2: Use the same.
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1: Hey, copy. And units en route, the RQ will be standing in front of the house holding the 3-month-old. Currently declining medical.
2: Perfect. 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
1: Confirming, summer tuning, Quintero.
2: Right, that'd be fine.
1: Copy what?
3: Jenny Crips, that's call.

0: Please leave his friend concerned that she will hurt herself.
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0: It sounds like both parties are in front. The RP is holding the 3-month-old next to the child's mother.

0: 552. Can you have fire com code 2? 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
1: I copy and confirming they're clear, Adder.
0: Yeah, confirmed.

0: 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We'll just take Board 2 for translation.
1: I copy requesting Board 42 for translation. Board 11, I'll show you, sir.
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0: They want to know if we have the equipment necessary for the tire change so that they can just send them straight from Fair Oaks.

0: 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I'll have to go check it out.
1: Copy. Voice 5-2, fire is out.
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0: It's going to be 3-3, 3-3, 8-3 on a Ford.
1: Comes out clear, current 2016 Ford out of Meadow Vista to James. Five five to back, 7-7.
2: 5-5, in route.

0: It's M7. We made a right onto Oak Myrtle, and now we're making a left onto Buttonwood. We're doing about 5 miles an hour.
1: You have a...

0: and Sam 7, we're continuing making a right on Tree Lark. And yeah, I'll be in pursuit.
1: Hi, copy. In pursuit, right on Tree Lark.
2: Yeah, let me check there.
1: Copy.
0: Sam 7, he's pulling into the driveway.

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0: 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I don't know if I'm coming out on channel 2. 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
1: Good for.
2: 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B-boy.
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1: Chandler, you can start me.
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0: 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Red Tesla Model 3, no plate, occupied by one.

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1: Copy. So are they going to be at 418 East Street or Elk Hills?
0: It's unconfirmed. 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
1: 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Some Escalade. 35. 7.

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0: Copy.
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0: Go ahead.
1: Not my line, I did. Can you run him out, Boy 11?
0: Paper.
2: I love a new answer. 31 Charles, negative contact. Everything appears to be quiet.
1: I copy.

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1: Negative. Looks like all the lights are off.
0: Copy. 4-4.

0: Irwin Falls. Do we have any fish?
1: Go ahead.
0: It's going to be Beaver Parkway and Olive Canyon on 7 Edward, William Edward 905. It's going to be an expedition.

0: Very much, Ross. We get 26. That's very nice. One over.
1: Go ahead.
0: It's going to be F-Rank 534, 5647, Leftover Gas Gonzalez.

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0: 31 with cover, respond to 968 Lake Park Avenue. RP's advising he can hear a knocking at its front window.
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1: 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W2S, that's Duong or Tran out of Elk Grove.

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0: Sorry for Walker Track 5522 Harbor Freeway in Beetland. We have Mary Adam David Edward Edward Nora Penny Mary. Advising that she has been previously found at Mather Airfield having delusions.
1: Charles 40. Can check 28 for me.
0: Good.
1: X-ray, Lincoln. 345 on a Kia. I'm getting no return.
0: Getting record on a file.
1: Copy. It's a white Kia sedan. Check 1 on. I'll be 1195. Greenback, Mariposa.
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0: 10821. Looks like the vehicle just flocked southbound Lewiston.
1: Hey, copy. What was the cross?
0: Says southbound Lewiston through Sheldon.
1: Copy.

0: 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She's coming down. Big warm right now. Westbound. She's probably coming back south.
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0: 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She'll be pulling up shortly.
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0: Void 32 and K96 to start for an incomplete 911 at Elk Grove Historical Society off of East Stockton and Beat 5. It's going to be an open line, no distress heard, and the phone disconnected. On call back, there were sounds of static. We've received 15 incomplete calls in the last year from this phone.
1: They can't take the spot.

0: 441. Can you put me out with a suspicious vehicle? I'll be on southbound Franklin, Sims Road.
1: I copy that.
0: Hey, Tom. David. 333. I should come back to it, Mercedes.
1: Boy 41, this clear expired as of August of last year on an 07 Mercedes Celeste of Navarro out of Concord. There's a rip on file dated 4-3 of 26 and a release of liability 12-26 of 25, 2-last of Wadi out of Stockton. There's also a pending master 2-last of Jones out of Elk Grove.
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0: Blue 41, do you need a second unit? Boy 11, I copy you, touch.
1: Boy 42, we're okay out here. You can put me on Boy 41's call.
0: I copy, break. Boy 41, your status?
2: I'm okay.
0: Copy, okay. Yeah, Boy 11 and Henry 2 went around too.

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1: Go ahead.
0: Want to do a mail from Center back to me. 0-0.

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1: Starting. Disdorf parking garage. Sounds only about 4:15 between a male and possibly two females. Also a car alarm going off.

44142 and K96 is our first suspicious burglary at the Ridge Apartments, 8151 Civic Center Drive, Unit 166. The RP is 96 years old. She's advising there are three subjects at her door attempting to pick the lock.

devising the same thing happened last year. Her neighbors saw them and can hear the noise therapy as a people. Be advised, there are multiple previous calls for service with similar circumstances. Therapy possibly has dementia.

standing this in route, therapy is advising that there are multiple locks on her door, but when she opens the door, the subjects are not there. Therapy is no longer hearing anything, thinks they may have left.

0: and voivode to the office. The RP is advising that one subject is in a brown jacket, 5'10". The other is possibly 5'3", and the RP would like contact.
1: I got checks clear. You can cancel the units. I'm okay.

0: go ahead.
1: Sorry, number. Six Frank, Victor Charles, 837, 10 Acura, but

0: 432-1060 Audible.
1: Hang over for the Audible at Bell Pest Control, 9136 Elkmont Way, Unit C, Indy 5. Who's the unit back?

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1: Go ahead.
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1: I'm on my way.

0: P5 call pending for an audible off Bendale, please.
1: Well, if you can give me that, I'll know, please.
0: I got you.

0: 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Are both those subjects clear?
1: Affirm.
0: Code 4 and send on way.

0: Sammy.
1: Yeah, Stafford Street by the library. Oregon plate 942, Nora William Nora. Do we have any history with that?
0: Affirm, Sammy.

0: Sammy, it looks like we had prior calls back in April and earlier this month for a welfare check for, sounds like, a dad and children seen in the vehicle.
1: Thank you.
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0: Sammy. Last of Green's going to be on county probation for 666.1. He's also on pretrial for 602 H&S.
1: Frank, we had to move the flag machine.
2: Hey, well.

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And one more play, please. Eight, Charles King, yellow, 878.

0: Charles 3. You show myself and Void 31 not available for that.
1: Jaffar.
0: So, may you give me a case one, please?
1: So, my case number is 1875-1875.
0: Head, Mr. Mayor Cortez.

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2: David 41 and David 11 for a beat 4 family 415 10336 height circle. RP is in a 415 with their 14-year-old daughter. Nothing physical.

Flight 21, Boy 11 to start for a 2735 in progress. Be a possible address of 4526 Fallon Drive. We have a 10-year-old on the phone advising that dad is hitting mom. The juvenile doesn't know the address, but it's where this is mapping on the cell phone.

0: Voyage 21, Voyage 11 to start for 2735 in progress. Be possible address at 4526 Fallon Drive. We have a 10-year-old on the phone advising that dad is hitting mom. The juvenile doesn't know the address, but it's where this is mapping on the cell phone. Temporary, we do have her history with that phone number to this location.
1: Larry Lincoln, 006.
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0: Like 21 Charleston.
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0: Yeah, we're just wrapping this up and we'll be out there shortly.
1: Copy.
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4: Jeffrey.
3: Jeffer. The email have is going to be clear 29, negative drills on file.
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1: 421, we're attempting to get them to come front door. We can hear children inside. No response yet.
2: Jennifer.
3: Motor 1, you can attach me. I'm a couple minutes out.
2: Motor 1, Jennifer.

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1: Heifer.
2: Boiler 1, are there drones registered to either of the parties?
1: Negative drones on file.
2: Copy.
3: Anyone, can we get a UAS out here if anyone has them?

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1: Right.
0: Are you able to respond with the UAS?
1: Abram.
0: Go ahead.
2: Out of Washington, Charles Murray, Paul, 0802, Chrysler Break.
0: Go ahead.
2: Out of Nevada, 389, 5 Frank 3, Toyota.
0: Affirm, it's in the call. Do you need me to voice it?
3: Okay. No answer.

0: Control 3. Put myself a 31 on it.
1: How far?
2: Might be done. Navigate as well. Right.
1: How far?
2: 21. Didn't you confirm kids are out?
3: 10-9. Negative, we couldn't get them to open the door. We're trying to direct them to the back gate, but we haven't been able to make contact with them again.
2: Copy.

0: 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Or we try calling back inside.
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1: 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Unknown where the suspect is.
0: Stepper.

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1: Never.
0: Or she's being uncooperative. Just verbal.

0: Book 21, Sam 11. Do you need Charles 3 anywhere for a primer?
1: For next unit, can hold the back side of the gate.
2: Charles 3, Kelly.
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0: 3. There's not a clear backup, so I'll be at Deer Point and Blacktail, the court.
1: Definitely. Motor 1.
2: Motor 1.
1: We have everyone outside the house except the other male half on this. All the kids are getting on the bus right now. We're standing by. Probably going to have to detain this female, and then we can deal with the male inside the house.
2: Heifer.

0: Charles 3, have we been able to confirm a crime? Are we still working on it?
1: Charles 3 from the prior, the female was being uncooperative. Not sure.
2: 431 for update. She's still being uncooperative. We don't really have a crime yet.
0: Charles 3, I copy the update. Thank you.
3: 21. The oldest child is the one that called. He was trying to talk to me before mom wouldn't allow him anymore.
4: Charles 3, 711, can you try to call the male now? He should be in the call.

0: Our drone coverage is a couple minutes out. Once he gets on scene and overhead, we can start call-outs for the mail. Let's see if he'll come out.
1: Yeah.
2: 841-118.
1: Hi, Gabby. This is David Sixback.

0: Go ahead.
1: On landline with the male half. He said he wants to come out. He's just scared. So I gave him some clear instructions on to come out through the garage with his hands up and nothing in his hands. So for the team inside of the garage, in about 10 seconds, I'm going to ask him to come out with his hands up and nothing in his hands. And he will do that and he will comply.
0: Yeah.
1: Charles, can somebody in the garage confirm they heard this information?
2: Wait, 31, we're developing the contact, and you got someone with hands.
1: Copy. Let me know when you're ready, and I'll give the instruction.

0: Just confirming you're sending him out the garage door.
1: Affirm. He will be coming out of the garage door with his hands in the air and nothing in his hands.
0: Copy.
1: Motor 1 from Charles. Let me know when you're ready, and I'll send him out.
0: We're set.
1: Copy.

0: David was, and can you copy, please? Three six three zero seven Franklin.
1: I copy. It's Sinclair and Current, 2011 Nissan Altima.

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0: Murder one tonight.
1: 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Oh, Major, can you hear the flight? Go ahead.
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2: Victor William Hall, 374 on a Toyota.
1: Letter 5-5, I copy. You've turned clear and current 2012 Toyota out of Elk Grove. To Sutter for a subject that was throwing rocks at employees' vehicles. He's now by Karen's Bakery. It's in BWMA 30. He's wearing a white hat, white shirt.
3: 21, I'll take it.
1: 10-4, he was last seen headed towards the light rail.

0: 21. 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
0: Copy. Only if you have damage or victim. Thank you.
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0: Boy 21 from Frank 3.
1: Good.
0: Can you hang at the Glen Rat Rail? I just got down here on Sutter. It just left, but I didn't see anybody on there. I'm going to look around here at the vehicles real quick.
1: Copy.

0: following. You can be on a hazard like an antelope.
1: Like an antelope.
2: Frank, did I see that update? Did they say where the car's parked?
1: We're gathering that now.
0: We're William, 955 to Chevy Tahoe.
1: Does that clear expired to an 04 Chevy release liability out of Rio Linda for so Sean Michael?
0: Copy. I'm at the number 3 eastbound lane. Watch.
1: Sorry.

0: Are there any hand of plate?
1: Go ahead.
0: Yeah, temporary plate. Charles William, 78, Charles, 28, Kona Subaru.
1: Tempor has a permanent plate issued as showing cleared expired 10/25 with a suspended registration January of this year on a 2024 Subaru at Elk Grove.
0: Copy, thank you.

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0: Respond 655 Pistana Drive with 31 to cover. They're requesting an officer clear the residence. They think Ashley's inside.
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0: Item 86, is that qualifying?

0: Grand Creek. Yeah, 28.
1: Go ahead.
0: 7, Boyd or Williams, 062 on a Honda. And break. If you guys have a sec, can you check the Thunder Street light rail? I guess the dude was running on there for about 5 minutes ago. If you guys can save that video for me, please.
1: 10-4, confirming the last 3, 062.
0: Yes, ma'am.
1: 10-4.

0: 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It's clear and current 2011 Toyota out of Elk Grove, west of Holt.
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1: Case number is 1878-1878. 19 Bond. There is help me with a phone number written in bark in front of the Keystone Insurance on the sidewalk near the bench.
2: Motor one, out of place.
1: Motor one, go ahead.
2: 9 Robert, Ida Nora, 684.
1: Jasper. Hi, Gabby, go ahead.
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1: Motor 55, I copy. It's showing clear and current. 2020 Volkswagen out of Elk Grove, Austin McGee.

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0: White yellow, 723-2920, last of Bari, male.
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1: Motor 5-5, I copy. It's showing clear and current 2020 Toyota out of Elk Grove. Last of Hakimi.

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0: 153-11-53 on a Ford.
1: Current 23, Audi, had a sack. Last of Dylan, the second, is clearing current 2017 Ford, registered to County of Sacramento. Motor 5-5, says.
0: Okay.
1: I copy.

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0: 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She's the RO, and can you go with the year of the vehicle?
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0: 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Can you start me one more?
1: Jennifer.
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1: Jennifer.
4: David Zitterman, I'm okay. Johnson, over.
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1: Have a gun?
3: 8 yellow, John X-ray, 523. It's going to be a silver Nissan.

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2: He has a flag in REMS 1056 by cops threats in 2019. History of carrying a loaded firearm with intent to commit felony and had a concealed firearm in a vehicle on a prior contact. And additionally, he's also sovereign citizen ideology.

0: Austin Frank 3, I have your return on him.
1: Good.
0: McCormick 1-2 of 84. He's known. He is on county probation for PC 30305A, Adam. He's otherwise clear.

0: CS-1-2 and CS-1-2-3. We're now landline with an involved party. They said that they're pulled off to the side near Kaiser.
1: Clear 5-5 out of plate.
0: Go ahead.
1: 6 Frank, Nora Yellow 210 on a Cadillac.
0: Okay, this clear and current 91 Cadillac comes back out of Elk Grove.

0: CS021 on a parking citation.
1: Charles 311, see that 1154 vehicle possibly occupied at 1200 Creekside. It's going to be on a motorhome.
2: Charles 311.

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1: 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I think the male half is on parole for 245 or something similar.
0: Gentler.
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0: 30 Monday fits. 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
1: It's 1515.
0: Copy. Can somebody go and open the gate for the T-Mobile guys trying to get to the cell tower?
2: Yellen, I'll
0: Copy, Yellen.

Unit is back at 3-1 on an incomplete 10060 Teddington Way. A juvenile that's on the phone with us that's not putting their parent on the phone. They're possibly around 4 years old. David 5-1, I copy attached.

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0: 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Should I come back to Black Toy Corolla?
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0: 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The Joshua has a felony warrant.
1: Copy that, NRO from the corners. 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
0: We're getting a call now. I don't know if it's going to be related to the call that you're en route to at 412 Natoma. 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Is possibly a collie type.
1: Temporary trimming, that's that one.
0: Temporary.
2: 11, that was one.
0: 10-4.

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0: 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He's clear known.
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0: 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Sort of Ashley, breakfast, lunch, at Madison, Maine, on 11561 Hall 3 on the Chevy.
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0: Is everyone correct? The address is 10101 Oglethorpe. Everybody's okay.
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0: 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BMA, black sweatshirt, gray sweats, yellow bike.
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0: working on. 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

0: 21, I'll take a case number for the locate. 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
1: 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Case number is 1881.
0: Copy. Thank you.
1: 10-4. And have you made contact with Dad, or are you advising the MP to make contact?
0: I'm not going to be making contact with Dad. Subject is an adult and does not want contact with Dad.
1: 10-4.
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0: 8 William Zebra Paul 617.
1: It's showing cleared and expired April of this year, an 06 Nissan. This is a release of liability at a Rancho.
0: Copy.

0: Timmy.
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0: I'm available. If you can copy the Wolfer in the lobby, he's currently inside talking to the front desk.
1: Copy. I'm 10-8.
0: Sure.
2: 719-25 Charles 1. They were yelling at the RPN speeding. Last seen southbound towards Laguna Springs. They're stopped at a red light. And POP 13, I copy attached that as well.
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0: Fox 49 from 66. Can you switch to Tac 1?
1: 66 from 67. Have you left the city yet?
0: Negative. I'm still not 1019.
1: Copy. Can you go over there?

Note 11, David 6 on a domestic that just occurred, 8750 Dove Tree Lane. The RP advised she was sleeping and her husband grabbed her and threw her out of bed, took her phone and threw it down the street. She's declining medical aid. David 31, I copy you, attached to that as well.

0: David 52, and David 41, I copy you, touch that as well. The male half is still inside of the residence with their 10-week-old and 2-year-old. When the RP was thrown outside, she said that the 2-year-old was being hit by the father who was spanking him.
1: David 11, you can clear you that.
0: Hi, copy, David 31 and 52 can clear.

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Kevin Young Concrete Company, 980 Kent Street. Was a motion that covered the south yard.

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1: 9 Frank, Frank Mary, 444, Silver Nissan Rogue.
0: I copy.

SCSO22 starting as the only unit for a collision fire, Elk Grove, Florin, and Calvine, complaint of pain. There will be two vehicles involved, and we've started fire. It's a gray Nissan Armada and a gray Honda CR-V. Steer plate was clear. Current 2022 Nissan out of Elk Grove.

0: All right, can I get a 28?
1: Ivy 9, go ahead.
0: 6, William. Ida Adam. 085.
1: Returning clear current on a 2012 Honda out of Pollock Pines, still has a Willie.
0: Cover, thank you.

0: Charlie, 35 Crystal. Bighorn and Monterey Oaks.
1: Sorry, guys.
0: 6X3 Sam Robert, 986. It's a green Toyota.
1: Copy. That's clear for a 2013 Toyota at Elk Grove.

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0: 8, Frank Edward Times, 262 on the Subaru.

0: hospitals are clear and current. Come back to the FEMA.
1: Hi, man. Can I get a 29? My name will be not out with.
2: Go ahead.
1: It's going to be last of Powers, first of Dominic, David, Ocean, Mary, Ida, Nora, Ida, Charles. DLB is going to be 9/14/1992.

0: 11 Dave over 31 David to cover response, 605 Pringle Avenue, space 32. RP's advising her son Michael grabbed and shoved her this morning. He's now out in the field. She's requesting contact.
1: Copy.
0: Are you
2: left,
0: you
2: trust?

0: Hey, man, want to go for it?
1: Yes. 6 Sam Mary Charles 148. Have you seen their current 2012 Honda out of El Cristo?
2: Just go through 3 details, please.
1: 10.
2: 7 Adam Queen John 737 on a Nissan.
1: Anyway, that's clear. Current as well. Comes back to 2013 Nissan out of Sacramento.

0: David 31, David 52 to start towards a verbal domestic at Munson Park, 8730 Heritage Hill Drive. It's the RP and his wife. He said that she was going crazy. They're on an open line and a 415. Advised that there's no weapons involved. We're still trying to get further. Sounds like a female half might have ripped the RP shirt.
1: In Edward Yellow, first of September, it'll be 1/20, 2000.

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0: 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She's clear.
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0: 46, you can close out 39. How's there this morning, Julia?
1: I copy him. Eleven, David, 1039.
2: We're code 4.
1: Copy, yes, sir.
3: Motor 3, 1196.
1: Motor 3.
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1: Jasper.

0: Motor 3, that police showing cleared to expire April of 24 on a 2000 Honda. Does have a release of liability September 23 out of Sacramento.
1: Copy, thank you.

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0: Animal Control 12, I'll take 174.
1: Hi, Gabby.

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0: I'm
1: just north from 24 Hour Fitness. I'm on industrial.
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0: Alaska Nunez. That's Nora Ocean Ocean, Nora Ida Sam, first of Patrick, common selling, DOB 320 of 99, male.
1: Yeah. Twenty-seven is valid.
0: Copy. Can you go up the deal number, please?
1: Affirm. It's Yellow 8175810.
0: Copy. Thank you. I'll be 10th at Conflict.
1: Yeah.

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1: Go ahead.
0: Vintage Park in Tevron.
2: Adam 35, I'll be out with Desiree Garcia.
1: Desiree Garcia.
2: Let me see if there's a 602 at this location.
0: Mark.
1: 10-4.

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1: Okay.
2: 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I'll take 152.

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0: Folsom Boulevard and Greenback. 9 King, X-ray Adam, 496, on 84 escape. I have a 27-1 ready.
1: Go ahead.
0: E. David, 211-6512, last bit of Wilkins, mail.
1: So for 27 is valid.
0: Copy, thank you. And can you confirm he's the RO of the vehicle? And can I get the vehicle year as well?
1: Confirm he's the RO and it's a 2022.
0: Copy, thank you. 10-6 on site.
1: 10-4.
0: Motor 3, can I also get the expiration date? It's missing its stickers.
1: Expire January of 2027.
0: Copy, thank you.
1: 10-4. Employee 39, copy, advise on the audible.

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0: My copy.
2: Good six, touch.
0: Copy. David 41 and David 6. It's going to be at 3147 Dwight Road at Saba, the school. There was a student there that was expressing suicidal ideations and said that she wanted to run into traffic.

0: 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Copy, okay.
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1: Copy. It's going to be in front of 9218 Harrogate Way. There's a VMA 30 to 40s, long dreads, and a white tank top. He was at the RP's door, then got into the RP's friend's rental vehicle that was in the driveway. He used a tool to get inside. David 41 and Pop 15, I copy attached as well.

And that male is now messing with the engine area. He popped the hood open to the Nissan. He's associated with a white vehicle that he was back and forth with. He used that tool to open the Nissan, then went back to his car, put it in his trunk, and then is now messing with the engine of the vehicle.

So maybe RP's friend who is with her is on the phone with a male half, confirmed that it is going to be her ex-boyfriend. Partner is trying to get on the phone with her directly to see if we can get his information.

0: 11, you can put me on that 415.
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0: For units on the vehicle for the males now, GOA, we're having her check the cameras to see if they can get his GOT. I don't know how long ago he walked out. And correction, he was going to be in his vehicle. He left in the white vehicle that he came in.
1: 21, foot 4.
2: Copy, go 4.
3: Okay, for one, I'm outfit plate 5, Robert Nora Edward, 835. It's on a white vehicle. He's the driver.
0: Second.

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0: Folsom Boulevard and Greenback on 6 Sam Frank George 944. On a Honda CRV. I have a 27 one ready.
1: Go ahead.
0: Hey, Adam, 200-3785, last of Borelli, male. Or, excuse me, female.
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Charles 3, Boy 31 area, check for possible 647 F subject. He was last seen leaving the community pool at 612 Silo, was walking towards the trails via WMA, their dark shorts and a gray shirt, has a backpack

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0: See the Conrad parking lot on 8 Zebra, Adam Sam, 434, BMW utility.
1: Jumper. Order 3, showing cleared expire October. Question suspended, effective November 2025. It expires in October 26. 2016 BMW out of Carmichael.

0: Charles 3. Just confirm you copy higher, I think you said for a 707 subject.
1: Yes, sir. I'm in route.

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0: Copy. There's a VMA on a motorized scooter.

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1: Copy. 6-7, I'll place your training clear, suspended, expired March 8th of 2026, 98 Mercedes out of Six Heights, last of Forte. AV6 to cover.
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0: Sacramento. Has that road suspension to 28 of 2025.
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0: David 3-1, I'm sorry, I don't know if I copied that correctly. 6 Henry King Henry, 223?
1: 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Everything else is correct.
0: Can I copy?
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0: Last of Johnson, first of Rolanda, 8/26/1991.
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0: Good.
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0: Copy.

0: K9 wanted back on that. And we have verbal disturbance at Laguna and Laguna Park. They're going to be on a SAC RT bus. There's an uncooperative passenger that didn't want to pay and wouldn't sit down. They're parked off to the side.
1: One was chasing the RP and then pulled in front of her, slammed on her brake, causing the RP to rear-end her. The vehicle then left, last seen towards Iron Point. It's going to be clear again out of Placerville on an 02 Chrysler PT Cruiser. Plus 9 clear.

0: 29019 number. 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
0: 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You should be known.
1: Boy 31, are you clear to loan information?
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1: 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Go for it.
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0: Edward Charles, 09, Zebra, 38.
2: Charles, sir.
1: Go ahead.
2: Negative F, I'll be giving my courtesy ride to the historic district.
1: What you gave us?
0: Copy, thank you.
1: Heading a B2 Reckless, Elk Grove Boulevard and Ginther.

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1: Go ahead.
0: For that reckless, two questions. Did the RP want contact, and were there any additional callers?
1: Negative, any additional callers? Let me ask call taker. Real time, negative contact for the RP.
0: Copy. It's pulling into the Kohl's parking lot. We did not view any type of reckless or any obvious signs. We'll clear it out for patrol.

0: 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One female juvenile, Kaiser South, start mile 0.
1: Second.

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1: Coming.
2: Motor 55, traffic stop.
1: Go ahead.
2: Line of power.
1: I'm sorry, what was your cross on power?
2: Kelvin.
1: Copy, go ahead.
2: 6, Tom William Charles, 009 on a Honda.
1: Copy. That's clear, expired 1-2 of 2026, 2008 Honda out of Diamond Springs. It's got a rip on file 1229 of 2025, a release of liability on it, 1121 of 2025, to west of Taylor out of Fairfield, and then one more pending master file on that. And that's received 1229 of 2025 out of Rancho Cordova.
3: On 179.
1: Copy. Can you use back David 51 on the verbal disturbance 9807 Grantline Road for roommates in a 415?

0: quarter, but we'll take a second. And then you have a deal.
1: Hi, copy. Second to Motor 5-5, Powerin and Calvin. Are you stable?
0: Yeah. Deal yellow 8412612 left of Fury. Go all around.
1: Copy.

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1: Athlete returning a clear expired at June of 2021 release of liability on a 2000 Toyota out of Shingle Springs to Reflex Auto Sales.

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1: 6 Sir Current 2013 Lexus out of Fairlands left of Prairie.
2: 5-5 is requesting.
3: I'm Calvin 99.
2: Hi, Calvin. Motor 5-5, are you still stable?
3: Yeah. Still
2: there. Yeah, copy.

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2: David, they're going to arrival ending 14.2.
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0: Folsom Lake Crossing and East Tacoma. 9 Henry, X-ray Frank, 389, on a Honda. I have a 27 already.
1: Go ahead.
0: Y-Yellow, 979-8660, last of Mikoshin, male.
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TSO 22 to start for a V2 collision with no injury. EGB in Bruceville. It's going to be a two-vehicle TC on EGB in the eastbound lanes in front of Buffalo Wild Wings.

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0: Folsom Lake Crossing and East Sonoma. 37127 Henry Ford, the Ford truck. I have a 27 ready.
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1: 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It's coming back, JP Morgan Chase, or possibly last of Infectioners.

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0: 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I'm closer.
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0: 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I have a 27 already.
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Beat 1, heading out reckless, Harbor Point, Laguna. For a white Charger with tinted windows, last seen headed eastbound on Laguna.

0: 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He changes to a 44-4.
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0: Sibley, Glenn, 9, Frank Queen Boy, 687, it's white Honda Civic. Want to have my number?
1: Go ahead.
0: D. David, 244-7921, left of Eagle.
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0: 555. Did you get a plate for that reckless?
1: 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It's going to be 9 Henry Nora X-ray 641.
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2: 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Everything happened out in Sacramento County.
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1: 411 does fire have an ETA?
2: Negative.
1: Copy, he's kind of going in and out, so we'll just stand by for them.
2: Jumper.

units, information only, and a reckless vehicle last seen in the area of Oak Avenue Parkway and Blue Ravine. To be a white Ram, plate of 89878 Henry 2. It's going to return confidential to the Department of Corrections. The RP advised that the subject was upset at them for driving too slow in the area of Montrose and School and was yelling at everyone. And vehicle was last seen at Blue Ravine at Oak Avenue Parkway on Blue Ravine headed towards East Bidwell, Folsom and Clare.

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0: or 5-5. Clear me your report. Put me on a stop.
1: Go ahead.
0: Bruceville, just north of Jacinto.
1: I copy, go ahead.
0: 5, Nora Edward Victor, 535 on a Toyota.
1: I copy. Motor 55, clear current on the 2005 Toyota out of Elk Grove.

0: CSO 21 to start for a beat 5 collision zone injury, East Stockton, Emerald Vista. There's one party that's refusing to exchange information. It's going to be a black Acura versus a silver Toyota Camry.
1: Stand 8.
2: Stand 8, go ahead.
1: Spoke with the RP, no crime at this time. The subject has wandered off the lot. He's headed westbound on Greenback. Attention at this time.
3: Eight ball, Tom X-ray, 122, to Purple Kia.
0: Copy. Traffic 35, clear current on a 2019 Kia out of Elk Grove. CSO 21, both vehicles are going to be pulled in the parking lot behind Patty's Pizza.

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1: Good.
0: Is there a nearby officer that has a spit mask? I think I have to just spit on the fence.
1: Is there a unit available to respond to Kaiser South?
0: Hey, Anna from Wade, I'm coming out to you right now. Excuse me, so give me one.
2: The 1021, can you hold it for Adam 35? I see he was on that call.

0: 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Go ahead. Can you copy the East Arkin EGB call?
1: 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I see the call.

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1: 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Motor 5-5 clear current on a 21 Honda out of Sacramento. Item 81, Snowstrip.
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1: so the Panhandle Greenback Sunrise, we're watching the cameras and the subject walked off. Are we okay to close?
2: Sure.
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0: VQ pending a collision hit and run just occurred, Sheldon 99. Maybe a silver Toyota.
1: Hold me on it.
0: I copy. It's going to be a silver Toyota sedan with a plate of 9 X-ray George Zebra 820. It was last seen headed eastbound Sheldon.
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0: 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It's coming back to a Toyota RAV4.

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0: Five, Nora, Edward Victor, 535. No read back. I've already stopped this car.
1: I got you.
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units of permission only if I'm responding to a possible dumpster fire at Folsom High School, 1655 Iron Point Road. It's going to be on the blacktop by the baseball field.

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0: It looks like that hit-and-run vehicle was left the city. It hit westbound Consumis approaching Bruceville in the Sacramento area.
1: I copy.

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1: I copy.
2: Four pulling up now.
3: Copy. I believe I have it live, but unconfirmed fleet set up to go southbound from Mariposa at Greenback. It's a confirmed plate.
2: 10 more.
3: At the Greens, continuing past 7-11, southbound Sunrise, correction, southbound Mariposa from Greenback.
2: I copy southbound, 8612, Pachonis, start.
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2: Tower.
4: David 41, is there any other info on this RAM other than a paper plate that says Folsom Lake?
2: Negative.

0: Just metric.
1: Go ahead.
2: Confirmed with Elk Grove, Sergeant. There is no want for the person. It's the vehicle seizure warrant only.
1: Timber. 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
3: Can you start his location?
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4: Well, I've been, she's detained.
3: Copy, she's detained.

0: 67. Arctic. It's for a vehicle seizure warrant for 23103.
1: You're welcome.
0: It's from a funeral from a gang member. It's one of the occupants that was 23103 at that time.
1: Good work.
2: Paula.
3: Go ahead.
2: Paula, and I'm unable to contact the registered owner at his address here off Trevor Circle. Can you start me a 1185 per 22 651 B-boy? The color is gray.

0: 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It looks like it's set up to go west, correction, eastbound Madison from Mariposa.
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0: When you can you 21 dispatch, please?
1: Yeah, I'll give you a ring. Dispatch, Arthur. Can you copy the XREF in the call? It looks like it's going to be a match for the RO. You flagged assaultive.
0: Overall, Adam.

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1: Traffic for Flight 31.
0: Confirm. The other PetSmart's, the other one on East did well. The alarm's on the Iron Point one.
1: Copy, thank you.
0: 10-4.

0: Arctic from 6-7, did it make it to Madison Sunrise?
1: I don't have anything in the area. I just ran down on Flocky and I didn't get a hit.
0: Send 4. I'm 97 Madison Sunrise. I'll be checking.

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2: 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Can you try to check a flock for a Ram 1500? It's got Colorado plates on it. It's supposed to be cut, like the plates are damaged.
0: 5105757. Last of March.
1: Copy.

0: Meet one pending an assault just occurred off of Louis Way.
1: They were moving the camera.

0: 11. The RPU's daughter hit her because she wasn't given permission to drive the vehicle. And the daughter left in the vehicle that she didn't have permission to drive. It's going to be a gold Toyota Camry, unknown plate, left southbound from the RP's house. David 6, I copy you, attach.
1: Real-time toll. The assault that just occurred, call.
0: Either.
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0: You show me on Formoy and Valentine Circle. 8 Edward Lincoln, boy 851. Should come back to a white Nissan Altima.
1: Super. Behind Chevron at Walmart. On 8, Edward Union Boy, 117, on a Nissan.
2: So far, showing cleared and expired. Correction, with a spin of registration, August 25 on a 2014 Nissan out of Sacramento to Lazo Garcia.
3: Copy.

0: Roll pencil. And copy plate.
1: Good.
0: 6 David King John 724. Probably the plate for that Toyota. Actually, you guys found it as well.
1: Copy. Go ahead. 5598511 last of or first of Freddy. F4.
0: Alright, real time 12. That vehicle just hit one ago, westbound Laguna, just west of Bruceville.
1: I copy.
2: Captain 4.

0: before pending a 211 alarm. I'm at School's First Credit Union, 8130 Elk Grove Boulevard.
1: Sam, sorry, copy. I'm not even sure if that location's open yet.
0: I copy.

0: David 11 or David 6 from real time. You guys want me to follow that Toyota?
1: Abram. David 6, not David 11. Did the daughter answer?
2: Negative. Can't leave a voicemail, but send a text.
1: Copy. 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
0: Number 3 lane, coming up to High Tech. 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

David Levin from Real Time. Just past Harbor Point. She's in that number 3 lane, so probably going northbound I-5. And this is Real Time.

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0: 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Last of Duncan.

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0: Turning lane is Bighorn.
1: Go ahead.
0: 8 Adam King Zebra 245. It's a gray Acura.
1: Copy. Traffic 35 clear, current on a 2017 Acura out of Elk Grove.

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0: Chick-fil-A parking lot. Sorry, the window off on.
1: Good.
0: 7 Paul Boy Charles 053 to Red Nissan, also with one.
1: I copy. Back to his vehicle in the milk. He's insisting on searching him. We're still trying to gather. Current 2015 Nissan out of Elk Grove.

0: And the subject accusing RP of stealing his phone is going to be a HMA 55, faded black tank top, wearing a black sun hat. Looks like the male half is walking back to the construction site now with the rodeo.
1: Charles Jenkins, sir.

0: Charles III. Parties are separated. The RP wants contact. And we do have him flagged as potential schizophrenia.
1: Confirming the RP.
0: Affirm. He said he was going to be standing by his vehicle, so we're focused at the rodeo grounds.

0: 341-225.
1: Henry 41 and copy. With an additional unit for 5653 Lily View Way, there is an officer safety flag at this location for the male half that's involved.
2: Block 15, you can send it.
1: I copy. I have Henry 42 who's attached. Thank you. I'll leave you clear.

0: Yeah. See Charles 706-6222. First Rudy.
1: Jumper. 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

0: Charles, are you clear to Lemon Mary?
1: Good.
0: He is a small one out of El Dorado County. It's going to be $2,000 for FTA on traffic violations. He's going to be otherwise known, and his 27 is suspended.
1: Code 4, thanks.
0: Tucker.
2: Charles 3 from Void 31. Do you need CIT out there?
1: Negative, thanks.

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1: 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Question clear.
2: It is expired on a 2018 Nissan out of Sacramento.
0: Copy, vehicle southbound, East Stockton.

0: Motor 36, final south bond, El Crush.
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B4 pending a verbal 415 off of Orloway. 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He advised he ran over his new landscaping and left.

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0: 253.
1: I copy.

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1: Go ahead.
0: Franklin and Bighorn.
1: I copy, go ahead.
0: 556-07-03. Silver Ram.

0: Traffic 35, can you confirm the plate?
1: Traffic 35, plate of 55607, Paul 3 on the ramp.
0: I copy that plate is clear, current on a 22 Ram out of Elk Grove.

0: I'll see that warrant, Fatima.
1: We'll have to call El Dorado.
0: Copy.
1: Do you want me to call them?
0: Please. Thank you.
1: Centaur.
2: I copy for the 602 at Mosa.

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1: Good.
0: Confirm that we're getting the site information.
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1: 10-15, case number.
0: Case number is 1889-1889.
1: Got it, thanks.
2: The first number is 9.
1: 5.
2: I copy. Traffic 35, clear current on a 2006 Infiniti out of Sacramento.
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units en route to the Mesa apartments. 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That's where the subject is laying down on the walkway area.

0: Henry 5-1. I'm okay. Cancel cover.
1: All right, copy. Henry 5-2. I'll show you clear.
2: Order 36, far south.
1: Going.
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2: 9 Adam, Nora Adam, 165. The purple Honda HRV with one no readback, I'm okay.

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0: Henry 12 from real time.
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0: Hey, when you get on scene, if you're able to get that video for us, we can probably start tracking that suspect vehicle.
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2: 341, are you still in line with RP?
3: Negative.
2: All right, copy. Where are UTL here?
3: Copy.
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1: Go ahead.
0: All right, disregard. See the notes.
1: Copy.
0: 2-3 from 12, do you want to go to Wells Fargo? And I'll give you a time. Did you win?

0: CSO6, I'm out with the RPI for plate when you're ready.
1: Go ahead.
0: Six, Union, Queen, George, 292 on a white BMW.
1: I know.
0: David, 5-1.
1: Go ahead.
0: Arrival is 11.1, and if you could ask the staff to bring out a wheelchair to me, it would be much appreciated.
1: I copy, we'll call him.
2: 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I have a 27-1 ready.
1: All right.
2: Y Yellow, 771. 3808, last of Fernandez, Cardenas, Fuma.
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0: 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I mean, 150.
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0: Can you try calling that number I just put in the call? That's the witness who has the video, but she's not picking up for us.
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1: First, that we copy. If possible, we'll send it to the unit on scene if it matches.

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0: Franklin and Big One.
1: Coming on.
0: 8 Victor Union David, 870. It's a black Nissan.
1: Traffic 35, your plate is clear. Current 2019 Nissan out of Sacramento.
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0: Henry 42 on a return call. Your RP standing by in person in the PD lobby is requesting contact.
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0: 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I have a 27, when are you?
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1: Jennifer, with K91 to start at 1066. We're turning back lane for NPA trying to pull a door off the hinges. Just a WMA, no further.

1021 to start with an additional unit for a verbal domestic at 10225 Soprano Way. It's called in by a passerby who was walking by this residence when a female came outside and told the caller that her stepfather was throwing items at her mother.

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0: Respond behind 324 Pine Street, behind the McDonald's. It's going to be in the south parking lot near the compost pickup piles. Your RP is going to be the fire department. They have medics responding for a male who can't stand, has open sores and flies all over.
1: Copy and route.

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0: On that welfare check at A-Firm, there is a male in the middle of the road. He's blocking traffic and screaming at cars. 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
1: 5-8, I'll take it back.
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0: Code enforcement 18.
1: Accidental.
0: I copy. Henry 51 and Henry 52 for a hit and run that just occurred about 7 ago now at the intersection of Elk Grove Boulevard and Elk Grove Florin. Suspect vehicle is a white SUV, possibly a Kia. Last seen heading westbound on Elk Grove Boulevard. The RP standing by in the CVS parking lot in a red Chevy pickup truck.

0: Note 11 from Taylor. Ask if your guy was in a tank top and black sweats.
1: God, I'm muting him. Just a second. I'm wondering if it's Michael Smith, middle of Chase, from that round table last week. Possibly.

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2: A3, you can hold my call for notes, I'll be in there.
0: 83, copy. Area is going to be a Burgundy Toyota Avalon, plate of 9, Sam Boy Paul, 454. The vehicle was last scanning in Rancho.
1: All right, so you're coming back on 236.
0: Got a 47 at the Ulta at 10191 Olson. Vehicle last scan about 2, go westbound 50 at Zinfandel, matching the same vehicle.
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3: Door chase.
1: Okay, copy. Sounds like a possible match to a call County just put out at a Greenback in Madison. Just trying to force entry into a store there. That's a sledgehammer.
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0: Frank 4, do we have any history with that phone number?
1: Henry 51, do you need medical to your location?
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1: I copy. 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
2: No code.
1: I copy.
2: 2061, can you attach two plates?
1: Hang on, go ahead.
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1: Go ahead.
2: Give me a custom plate, David Adam Union George Henry Tom Robert.

0: I copy. They're both clear and current. The BMW is out of Galt, and the Toyota is out of Sacramento.
1: If I want you, out of deal.
0: Inwood.
1: Nora 853-0709.
0: I copy. Philosophy of Meyer showing as valid. Did you want all arounds or just a deal status?

0: Frank Ward. The RP is Michael Minnie. Can you add him, please?
1: Pepper.
2: Pulse News broadcasting reckless in the area of White Rock and East Bidwell. The road rage driver, silver Toyota Prius vehicle, was brake checking other vehicles, last seen heading westbound into Folsom. The partial plate is 7, George Frank.

0: 2761, can you start A1 expedited for the BMW and then start AAA expedited for the CM?
1: I copy. Henry 41 and Henry 42 to check on a B2 and decent exposure. In front of the Chipotle off of Laguna.

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4: 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I have eyes on the business.
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3: Can you get a policy number for that vehicle for AAA or a phone number? And can you relay it on Intel, please?
4: Yeah.
2: Dispatcher, the subject is walking off towards Woodmore Oaks. He does have a security shirt on, though.
1: Copy.
5: Go ahead.
1: Can you start for the TC, the juvenile that crashed from an e-scooter, Grover and Hall Street?
5: Hey, from Bureau.
1: 10-4, he's bleeding from the mouth and possible head injury. We do have fire en route.

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0: Fighter 3 M97 and Fighter 30 97 as well. 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
1: Yep.
0: And that 35 97 as well.
1: Yep.
2: Frank, do I have the correct apartment number?
1: Go ahead.
2: 5304.

0: William 83. Can you start to Senator Riley for that possible 594?
1: I copy. You can show me that.
2: We're double down 2 for record.
0: Copy.
3: Ninety-five. I'll be out with the RP to get some updated info.
0: Copy. And units information pending on a possible 637F subject, Willard and Prairie City. It can be a subject that's standing underneath the pine trees across from Safeway on the Willard side. He's HBD yelling at passerby. He can be a dark skinned male, almost bald, wearing a black short and gray t-shirt.

0: units permission only if possible. 23, you want to see 2 vehicle last seen in the area of Mormon and Decatur, headed towards Sutter. It's going to be a 90s white older for Ranger with the pool equipment in the back. The WMA driver seen throwing 2 empty bottles of vodka out of the vehicle at the intersection. Last seen headed towards Sutter Street from this location.
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2: 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We're working with the mom to figure out what bus number it was, so Arctic can do a workup on the plate.
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2: King, Zebra Williams, 372, Red 70.
1: I copy. It's returning the record of file confirming 6 King Zebra William 372.
2: Correction 8. Correction on my desk.
1: I copy.

0: 33 from 37.
1: 33, can you have one by name and UV?
2: 33, go ahead.
1: The last of Lewis, Lincoln, Edward, William, Ida, Sam, first of Daniel, Common. DOB is 215 of 11. And just has some injuries to his mouth. He'll be transported to Mercy Folsom by Medic 35.
2: Yep.
0: Yeah. 37.96, you only start that way too.

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1: 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Going in, 6 and out.
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3: 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At this point, we're going to call this an at risk.
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4: 10-12, I copy that.
0: Sam 12 from 37, do you want to head this way? We're just in the parking lot of Burlington.
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2: California exempt 1439115. And just info that about 25 minutes ago, the MP jumped out of the bus and unknown DOT at this point.
1: Copy.
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3: That vehicle goes northbound San Juan at Madison at 1533.
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1: So
5: far. Sam 12 to Paul 7.
3: Is there traffic for Arctic?
5: Either for Paul 7.
6: Paul 7.
5: Break from your 21 and head this way to the CP, please.
6: I copy. Paul 10, I'm about to be en route as well with my trainee.
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3: Dispatch Arctic, per traffic cam, that bus goes westbound Greenback from San Juan, 1539 hours. That's the time frame for us to start.
1: Copy.
0: Maybe 795. Can you get a picture of him?
2: 37, I got that. I'll send it out in a second.
3: 7, Arctic. Can you send it to me as well? I'm going to send it to SSB's Arctic to have them start running it.
2: Yeah, I'm going to send it to everyone on duty right now.

0: 37 from 58. Can you work on a phone number for the MP if he's got one so we can start a ping?
1: He doesn't have a phone.
2: Blackmail juveniles that attempted to open RP's front door. Correction. One's going to be a black male, 17 to 19 years old. The other one's a Hispanic male, 15 to 18 years old.

0: Charles 3 Tank.
1: Jumper. Can't one in Charles 3, sending you that 647F subject, will learn to Prairie City.
2: Can't one, all this.
3: Check out Prairie City, Charles 3, identify.
1: Jumper, and can't one, I go be a place.

Henry 21 and Henry 42 on the Beat 1 Civil standby at 2324 Dinwiddie Way. For units are up to Dinwiddie, the RP is going to be parked in front of 2300 Dinwiddie in a silver Mitsubishi SUV and is requesting a call when units are en route.

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0: Affirm.
2: The description of the MP will stay the same that's in the call. However, I will add that he's 4'11" and 101 pounds.
0: Copy.
2: Wearing black shoes.
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0: I sent the photo along with a description to SSDs in real time with the request for them to start checking San Juan Madison cameras.

0: 7-2-3, we're okay.
1: Copy, okay.
2: Between Greenback and San Juan and Greenback Fountain Square. So it's about a 6-minute time frame between 1533 and 1539 along San Juan is when he gets off the bus.

0: 4.37. I'm starting to work on the MP form.
1: 37, copy. One Marsh Hawk covers the dining room window.
2: Kyle, you can hold it for me. I'll handle it after.

0: 95, I may have missed it. Do we have a last known location in DOT?
1: Negative. It was Greenback San Juan. They said in between the Dollar Tree and Burlington. No DOT.
2: I'm 5 Arctic.
3: Go ahead, sir.
2: I have a very poor video, but I believe at approximately 1537 San Juan Sperry, the bus pulls over and the juvenile gets off, but I can't confirm the description.
0: Gabby, I think at this point that's going to be the best info we got, so that'll be our last known location. We'll just do a spiral from there.

0: 85 call pending for a reckless vehicle with southbound Bradshaw from Elk Grove Boulevard and then went westbound on Ridge Rock for a white pickup truck that was seen running red lights.
1: Canister, you can put me out of it.
0: Canister, copy.
2: And David Edward Robert, First Kyle, 621-82.
3: 10-4.

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1: Yeah, good.
0: Mr. Bowder still has that non-extraditable out of Washington. He's otherwise clearing him.
1: Copy. We're 10-4.

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1: 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Last of Ivers, female.
0: She's valid.
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0: 10-4.

0: 45. What was the time of the call?
1: 45. The time of the call was 15:55.
2: Sam 12-58.
0: Good.
2: Yeah, after you're done checking the park, can you check 5428 Mariposa, the Paradise Oak House? Keith says he's got some connections there.
0: Okay.
1: And Sam 12 just pending 242 at the Sierra Oaks apartment. Suspect left in a white vehicle. Declining medical.
2: Copy.
0: Six eco thrift checks clear.
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0: 45 MP may have been in daylight produce. I'm checking video now.
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0: May have been daylight produce.
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2: I can't confirm, but from what I can see on the video, the MP possibly runs from the Cornerstone side of San Juan over to the Daylight Produce at about 36 or 35 after. I just can't confirm. Looks like the driver possibly went after him, but wasn't able to get him.
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2: I can't confirm. It's just I see one subject run from behind the bus as it pulls over, and then another following behind. I'm not able to confirm.
1: Animal Control 12, do you copy your call? I copy.

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1: Copy.
0: Three seven. I just sent a better photo to everyone. Today, that's just recent.

0: Once you're done in that parking lot, do you mind checking Greenback tires? Just Sylvan and Greenback.
1: Yes, sir.
2: Hard to tell units on the call. I just sent a video of what I'm able to see on camera to everybody.

Henry 23 and Henry 41 to start for a verbal domestic occurred in the parking lot of Wincrow off of Sheldon. We're still dealing with the female half. She advises at 4:15 with the male, who then took money off of her EBT card and left in a vehicle, and she's now stranded there in the parking lot. Associated vehicle for the male half is a white BMW with a partial plate of 6 Sam Paul Charles. And the vehicle was last seen heading northbound through the parking lot towards Sheldon.

0: 123, are you still landline?
1: Abram, we're still getting further.
0: Can you just transfer to me, please?
1: I got me.

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1: Yeah, Paradise Oaks, Richmond.
2: 58, copy him.
3: I'm okay. Jet's covered.
2: Henry 21, I copy.

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1: Okay.
0: For SSD real time, they got him running southbound through oncoming traffic, turning eastbound from southbound San Juan at 1549. I'm going to send that tip to the units.

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3: 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I'm just going to make a U-turn real quick.
2: Copy that, break, Arctic 95. Does he go east or does he continue south on San Juan of Utah?
0: Looks like he goes southbound, continuing. However, they're still checking. They're going to see if they can locate him further down.
2: Excellent.
1: That showing is clear, current 2011 BMW. It's got a release of liability to the female house address and name.
4: Can you shift your position and start heading down towards San Juan Madison area?
0: Yeah, first.
5: Same 12 from 83. I can also head down there.
0: Harold Thomas, like the last blockade for that vehicle was westbound Bighorn, just west of Lewistown about 3 ago now.
1: I copy.
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1: If you can find an inside number for Northridge Country Club, just in case he made his way onto the greens, maybe have their security keep an eye out for him.

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0: The female half from your last civil standby is calling in requesting to speak with you. Are you clear for the transfer?
1: Affirm, send it.
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2: Southbound 16, possible match for that BMW. You just went southbound Brazil through Civic Center. Couldn't confirm the plate, though.
0: I copy.
1: 33, copy my notes.
0: Yeah, Affirm, I copy your notes.

0: 195 to the units, checking south of Madison. Subject's grandfather-in-law in a white Ram is going to be in the area in case you see him. Large WMA beard, green shirt. Dispatch Arctic, update.
1: Arctic, go ahead.
0: Per SSD's cameras, MP continued southbound San Juan at winding at 1607 hours.
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2: M4. 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
1: ahead.
2: Can you contact SSD and see if they can have any units there in the area that can do some checks for us, please?
1: Later.
3: Arctic 45, was that the winding that goes westbound or the winding that goes eastbound?
0: I send the photo now. Correction, the video now.
3: Sorry. 8 Edward Paul John 203 Honda.
4: Ten four. And that says return to Ernesto Vasquez, 286 Hines Way. We have a lot of 1154 history and traffic stops with it.

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2: Flight 45, Arctic. It's at the winding that would be going westbound.
0: Copy.
3: Arctic 95, do you have a camera at Ferris and San Juan?
2: Five Arctic, was that for me?
3: Abram, do you have a camera at San Juan and Fair Oaks? At this point, we're kind of 50 minutes behind him. I'm trying to see if maybe we can check that camera 20 after he was last seen at Winding.
2: I don't have anything there. SSD is the one that's working it for me right now. We're communicating via email. As soon as I get an update, I'll let you know.
4: 33, are you clear for I-1021 from the school district?

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0: Copy. 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
1: So I'll have them switch to channel 2.
2: Voice 33.
3: 45, I might have the MP winding and stand 1.
2: Possibly at winding and stand 1.
4: Copy.
3: 45, I'm out with the MP.
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